0: I think it might be better if you dart around behind all the stuff.
1: That's pretty hard. There ain't that many holes, you know?
0: Well, I know, but that's how few there are. Try to get them up at the top. Think about it. Because that would be the hippest. That would be the hippest. Then you'd have
1: the screen is so high, you know?
0: It's... Hey, man, I know, but you'll just have to get stuff to happen down here in the middle somewhere.

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1: Where have I taken my guitar case too?
0: Save some of it for a second.
1: Oh yeah.
0: One more time?
2: I guarantee this way is the only way.

folks might remember our old drummer, Mickey Hyde, who was playing with us tonight. Fresh out of the mental institution and a brand new band. He still has uncontrollable urges to do things.

0: 6 PM curfew is to remain strictly in force for the time being.
1: Today, institutions fundamental to the British system of government are under attack. The public schools, the House of Lords, the Church of England, the holy institution of marriage, even our magnificent police force are no longer safe from those who would undermine our society. And it's about time we said enough is enough and saw a return to the traditional British values of discipline, obedience, morality and freedom. Freedom from the reds and the blacks and the crooks.

eyes tell me what you see. Tell me, you're my teacher, you're my sex machine.

from Monday to Friday, Friday to Sunday. I love it. I work. So when I say come on, I mean come on. You've got to work with me. Now, I don't want to see any fake-ass workers. I need real builders. Work. Work it. Work. Work to be a winner. 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
2: This what it feel like, fighting demons, loved ones plotting, scheming, living in a nightmare, praying that you just dreaming. Michael Jackson playing, daughter got cancer, can't beat it. Health insurance whooping ass, but baby girl really needed. Nephew pistol whipped his own cousin, he a straight demon. 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

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You ever read eviction notice papers, couldn't breathe? 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He had the nerve to hit a woman, leave her on her knees. 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I thought the Maybach should trip to make my nigga swing. 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

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I keep all the bases loaded, nigga eighth inning. 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
1: 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I'm on supervision. Evading laws with Lil Bird. Now he no longer living. 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They gave such 100 months. 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

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It was always in me, God played it to see. Took a risk to go get rich and put on a team. With a deal in the corner for three. I finally can buy all the things that I want and I need. It should grow on trees. I finally been using my time wisely. I've been busy, got places to be.